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Just relax, take it easy. You're still young, that's your fault. There's so much you have to know.

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No one knows where they are. 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I am tired. My heart is sick and sad.

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2: 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Hey. Hi, baby. How you doing? I'm doing all right. I'm just missing.

They're only to hide my guilt and shame. I forgive you, now I ask the same of you. While we were apart, I was human too.